303, 808, 909. In my house, it's just house all the time. House all the time. House all the time. In my house, it's just house all the time. 303, 808, 909. In my house, it's just house all the time.

It's that bounce. It's that beat. It's the vibe that we keep on the beat. Day in, day out, we working our asses off for those 9 to 5. But what we really wanna do is just vibe. So what we're gonna do now is get into that.